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1: I bring her coffee in the morning. She brings me in a piece. I take her out to fancy restaurants. 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I make her cards on her birthday. 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

0: 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Energy. Voll bei dir.
1: Yo, man.
2: Yo.
1: Open up, man.
2: Yo, what do you want, man?
1: My girl just caught me.
2: You made her catch you?
1: I don't know how I let this happen.
2: With who?
1: The girl next door, you know? I don't know what to do.
2: So it wasn't you.
1: All right.